jumped, never asking why. We kissed, I fell under your spell, a love no one could deny. Don't you ever say I just walked away. I will always want you.

She's a perfect 10, but she wears a 12. Baby, keep a little 2 for me. She could be sweet 16, busting out of the seams. There's still love in the first degree.

and if he's XXL, well, what the hell? Every penny don't fit the slot. The anorexic chicks, the model six, they don't hold no weight with me.

Drugi predlog, The Black Keys i pesma Where There's Smoke, There's Fire. Treći predlog su The Pretty Reckless i pesma Love Me.

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Latanza Walters i E-Smooth sa Children of the World. Pre toga playlist otvorio Kevin McKay, That's the way the love goes. Ovo je već sezoni Do You. Yes, yes, yes, yes, yes, yes, yes, yes, yes, yes, yes, yes, yes, yes, yes, yes, yes, yes, yes, yes, yes, yes, yes, yes, yes, yes, yes, yes, yes, yes, yes, yes, yes, yes, yes, yes, yes, yes, yes, yes, yes, yes, yes, yes, yes, yes, yes, yes, yes, yes, yes, yes, yes, yes, yes, yes, yes, yes, yes, yes, yes, yes, yes, yes, yes, yes, yes, yes, yes, yes, yes, yes, yes, yes, yes, yes, yes, yes, yes, yes, yes, yes, yes, yes, yes, yes, yes, yes, yes, yes, yes, yes, yes, yes, yes, yes, yes, yes, yes, yes, yes, yes, yes, yes, yes, yes, yes, yes, yes, yes, yes, yes, yes, yes, yes, yes, yes, yes, yes, yes, yes, yes, yes, yes, yes, yes, yes, yes

another sunny day for me going, but hearing the sound of the rear funk on dancing cars. Rather thing that human being can do is to keep on standing and rise up like a flower underground, like a flower from underground.

Get to the Brand Van concert happening this Monday night at the Pacific Palisades. Are you going to all in if you want to answer a couple of questions? Mainly what is it talking about?